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1: Catch a falling star and put it in your pocket. Never let it fade away.

I could be a king, dear, uncrowned, humble or poor, rich or renowned. There's just nothing

the dishes when a glass fell and broke on the tile, and she cut her wrist quite by mistake. 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